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Morning, Zutino Cucino, 93.5 1027 JJS. Bryce and Tiller to kick it off. What up, man? I'm DJ Pub Dog on this nice long Labor Day weekend. Lots of ways to listen to us. I know you're moving around.

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1: Betty Wop right there with again. I'm DJ Pub Dog coming right back with some Rema. Got some Drizzy Drake on deck. What else are we doing tonight, man? Hit me up right now. Let's keep each other company. 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

935-1027 JJS. What up? I'm DJ Pub Dog holding it down. Have you thanked your teacher yet? Maybe teachers you really like and you'd like to honor them in a special way. We're helping teachers stock their classrooms with supplies this spring by giving them $5,000 to pay for everything from storage bins to markers to posters to cleaning supplies. It's called a Thank a Teacher, and you can see all about it and go nominate your

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1: 30 for 30, SZA and Kendrick Lamar coming right back with some Post Malone. Got some Bad Bunny on deck. Whatever else you want to hear, hit me up now. 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
1: Broke business, I cannot be your man. 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Pet a

93.5 1027 JJS. Chance the Rapper right there. I saw him again a few nights ago. 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Make sure you find me up on the gram. I was just DJing for Little Baby. Did a show with Akon and Neo. Find me up, man. Go hit that follow for your boy on the gram at DJ PUPDAWG. DJ Pup Dog, right? Bruno Mars is going to keep it going right now. Let's go.

0: 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What up? I'm DJ Pub Dog holding it down. Have you thanked your teacher yet? 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I'll be right back. Don't go anywhere.
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0: Morning, Zutino Cucino, 93.5 1027 JJS. Big energy, Lotto right there. She was on air with me. We talked about how that song changed her life, man.
1: Yeah, it just took everything to like a global level. Like that's when I got like all my international bookings and just like it just left. First day left.
0: Right.
1: That ain't in attendance. That ain't, and if they ain't, they watch it from the ground.
0: That's when Lotto was in the studio with me. If you ever miss when artists are on air with me or in my studio, find me up on the gram, go hit that follow. 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Or hit me up, I'll send you a bunch of links at DJ.

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1: Ecoleco, GZ and Bia right there. I'm DJ Pup Duck. Got that Dave and Tim's on deck. 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Easiest way is on that iHeartRadio app, right? Let's throw it back.

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I'm DJ Pub Dog. 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

Morning, Zutino Cucino, 93.5 1027 JJS. Bad Bunny right there. I'm DJ Pub Dog. So if you haven't caught the numbers from Super Bowl yet, it's been a while now, but man, talk about breaking a lot of records. Check this out, man. Bad Bunny sets records for most social media engagement, peaking at 4 billion views in 24 hours, 4 billion with the B. Then he was the most watched Spanish language broadcast in U.S. history, and he's the fourth most watched Super Bowl in history with 128.2 million viewers. That's what's up. Bad Bunny, Benito, baby. Don't go anywhere. I'll be right back.

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Morning with Tino Cucinos right here on 93.5 1027 JJS. What's going on? It's your boy DJ Pub Dog. 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

0: 93.5 1027 JJS Mornings with Tino Cucino. Dochi right here. I'm DJ Pub Dog holding it down. She's been on my top 30 countdown show, signed with the huge label TDE, which is Kendrick Lamar and SZA. She was a little nervous about it. Check it out.
1: I was gonna sign regardless, but I was worried that I wouldn't fit in to TDE, like their sound, because you know I'm so alternative.
0: Yeah.
1: Now that I've been working with a lot of the artists on the label, I realized that honestly we fit right in with each other, and it's quite the roster. Everybody's really eclectic with their style.
0: That's when Dochi was on air with me. 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I'll be right back.
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1: Allin, Mustard, and Roddy Rich right there. I'm DJ Pup Dog. Got some French Montana. Got some throwback requests for Paris. Jay-Z and Kanye. What else we doing? Hit me up.

Morning, Zutino Cucino. 935-1027 JJS. Big shout out to my girl Catherine on the check-in. Want some throwback like this one right here? Don't forget, every day I take you back in time. I do an old school mix on that iHeartRadio app. Hit me up. 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

JJS, the number one hit music station. Bodak Yellow, Cardi B, the song that kicked off her career, and she has not slowed down, man. Post Malone right here. Got Doja Cat on this one. It's I Like You. 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

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What up? I'm DJ Pub Dog holding it down. Have you thanked your teacher yet? Maybe teachers you really like and you'd like to honor them in a special way. 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

0: 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The Hills right there. The Weekend. I'm DJ Pub Doc. Coming right back with some throwback Drake and Lil Baby with Girls Want Girls. Whatever else you want to hear, hit me up now. I'll be right back.
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0: Morning, Zutino Cucino, 93.5 102.7 JJS. Talk lead right there on DJ Pub Dog. What's going on? Beyonce right here, a little throwback Beyonce. She did drop a new song with Jay-Z. There's a remix out too where they switch up the beats. Check it out on that iHeartRadio app, right?
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0: I'm all the way up. Nothing can stop me. I'm all the way up. I'm all the way up.
1: The number one hit music station, JJS. Classic Fat Joe and Remy right there. I'm DJ Pub Dog holding it down on this Labor Day weekend. What's the plans this weekend? A lot of classic throwbacks for you. So while you're barbecuing, while you're moving in, while you're getting ready for school and all that, make sure you download that iHeartRadio app. We got you in the mix and with a lot of throwbacks, right? ASAP Rocky right now with everybody. Drake, Kendrick, everybody's on this one. Come on.

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1: The box right there, Roddy Rich. I'm DJ Pub Dog. Coming right back with some Glorilla. Got some Shaggy. Whatever else you want to hear, hit me up. Plus, I had Shaggy on air with me. We talked about why hip hop's the only genre where people supposedly get too old to do it anymore. We'll talk about all that when I come back.
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1: What up? I'm DJ Pub Dog. Before I get to this classic Shaggy, he always jumps on air with me. We talked about how hip-hop's the only genre where there's, like, you have to stop at a certain age.
2: One thing's for sure, as you get older in this, and if you have a love for it, you'll find ways to reinvent yourself. And I think that's what him and I do, because we have, you know, Sting genuinely loves music. It's a genuine love. Mm-hmm. And there's a desire to do it and still get smiles and bring joy. And if it's really in you, there's no age that's going to stop you. And you're going to find the magic. You know, James Brown told me a long time ago that as long as you have your talent, you're a rich man. And nobody could take that away from you. They could take away everything else.
1: All facts right there. If you ever miss when artists are on air with me, find me up on my YouTube shorts or my TikTok. A lot of the interview clips go right there. Hit me up. It's at DJ Pub Dog. Here's Shaggy now.
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93-5-1-0-2-7 JJS. What up? I'm DJ Pub Dog holding you down. 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

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What up? I'm DJ Pub Dog. 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Hit me up. 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Plus, I put up a lot of the YouTube and the TikTok interviews up. I cut them up, and they're up on my YouTube and my TikToks. Find me up there at DJ Pub Dog. Let's throw it back real quick.

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Morning, Zutino Cucino, 93.5 1027 JJS. Rock your hips right there, 310 baby. Did some work with 310 a couple of weeks ago. Make sure you find me up on the gram. Check out some of the stuff I do when I'm not on air. Go hit that follow for your boy at DJ Pub Dog. What we got going on this nice long Labor Day weekend? Hit me up. Let me know what I can play for you. Hanging out with the fam, barbecuing. We got you with all them classic throwbacks.

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0: The number one hit music station, JJS. Doja Cat right there with Paint the Town Red. Coming right back with some Shoreline Mafia. Got that Mutt on deck. Got some Throwback Missy. Whatever else you want to hear, hit me up. It's at DJ Pup Dog.
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1: Rockin' Shoreline Mafia right there. I'm DJ Pup Dog. Shoreline Mafia obviously sampled a big Latin freestyle record with that one. They dropped another song and they sampled another Latin freestyle called Take You Home. If you haven't heard it yet, go check it out on that iHeart.

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2: 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What up? I'm DJ Puff Dog. What's going on? This goes out to Amy. 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

0: 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Chris Brown and Bryson Tiller with It Depends. I'm DJ Pub Dog holding it down. Thank you so much for hanging out with me. Lots of ways to rock with us, man. You know, every day I do an old school mix, and every weekend I got a top 30 countdown show. Hit me up. I'll send you all the live listen links at DJ Pub Dog. Don't go anywhere. I'll be right back.
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1: Fetty Wap right there. I'm DJ Pup Dog. That is my time. Thank you so much for hanging on me all night long. 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I was just DJing for Lil Baby. I was on the road with Akon and Neo. Find me up on the gram. Go hit that follow for your boy. Plus, every weekend, I got a top 30 countdown show. Hit me up. It's at DJ Pup Dog. 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

1027 is JJS. Justin Bieber right here was at a wedding last weekend with his wife, Haley. Apparently, paparazzi caught them talking. A body language expert swears they were arguing. 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

JJS, the number one hit music station. Got that Cali Uchis right there for Caroline, streaming on the iHeart app. Ready to get it going again. Rally. Last night and Friday night, just a start to the three-day weekend, right? Some beats and barbecue Labor Day weekend. If y'all need some, hit me on Instagram at Strawberry Radio. 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

WJJS, the number one hit music station. Crazy that earlier this week, a judge suspended Tiger Woods' driver's license for 5 years. And apparently that also applies to a golf cart. He can't drive his car or a cart for a half decade. Got no L's.

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1: Princess of the Bay Area, Kehlani right there with Folded Strawberry on your beats and barbecue Labor Day weekend. If you need something for your playlist, tap in. I got some Bad Bunny on the way. I'm going to give you some Drake next. A Boogie with a Hoodie coming in a few minutes.
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0: Let's go.
5: Yes, let's go. What up, man? It's your boy DJ Puff Dog counting it down on this Labor Day weekend. Hope you're enjoying it. Thank you so much for hanging out with us. I'm going to be counting down the top 30 songs of the week. Plus, new artist Janiah, she's going to be on air with us. She's got this song blasting.

0: up with her after song number 16. I got celebrity birthdays going down, and right before the number one song, which is a little ways away, I do have that old school quick mix going down. All right, starting it off right now, this song is blowing up quick. Baby Chief, Do It. It's called Ghetto Love Story. Check this one out.
1: It's song number 30 right here on D.

0: Back right there, Foxy Brown. It's her birthday this weekend. Let me know some of your favorite Foxy Brown records so we can rock it for you, all right? Victoria Monet with Reach Out is going to keep it going right now. Let's go.
1: It's song number 28 right here on

0: The Kingdom, she turns 28. Not a birthday, but a death anniversary. Rich Homie Quan passed away at the young age of 34 2 years ago this weekend back in 2024. Let me know some of your favorite Rich Homie Quan records so we can rock one for you. Idris Elba, he turns 54 this weekend. Iconic Foxy Brown, she turns 48 this weekend. Lozan, he turns 30 this weekend. Macy Gray, she turns 59 this weekend. Monday, September 7th, Eazy-E would have been 62 if we hadn't lost him back in 1995. YK Osiris, he turns 28 on Monday. Not a birthday, but a death anniversary. Mac Miller passed away at the young age of 26 back in 2018 on Monday, September 7th. Let me know some of your favorite Mac Miller records. His song from 10 years ago came back onto the countdown. Let's see where it lands this week. Tuesday, September 8th, Radio Royalty, the homie Big Boy, he turns 57. He shares a birthday with Wiz Khalifa, who turns 39. Pop singer Pink, she turns 47. Got a chance to watch her live. She's a dope live performer. Wednesday, September 9th, funny guy Adam Sandler, he turns 60. Thursday, September 10th, Sheck West, he turns 28. Friday, September 11th, the homie Ludacris, he turns 49. He shares a birthday with Elephant Man, who turns 51. Super producer and DJ Kygo, he turns 35 on Friday. Let's do it for the homie Ludacris. It's his birthday this coming Friday. Let's drop this classic one right here. Yo, Luda, talk to him real quick.
1: Check it out. This is Ludacris. That's right. Spreading Southern hospitality and Southern boots.

0: birthday extra for Luda. It's his birthday this coming Friday. Let me know some of your favorite Ludacris records so we can rock one for you. Kehlani's gonna keep it going right now with Shoulda Never. Come on.
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0: 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I compile them up right here on your favorite station. Hope you're enjoying a nice long Labor Day weekend. Let me know where you're checking us out from. We got 25 of the biggest songs coming up. Let's do a birthday flashback for the homie Wiz Khalifa. It's his birthday on Tuesday. Let's drop this classic one right here. Yo, Wiz, talk to him real quick.
1: Yo, what up? It's your boy Wiz Khalifa, man. And right now, you rocking with DJ Pup Dawg.
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0: It's his birthday on Tuesday. Let me know some of your favorite Wiz records. We can rock one for you, all right? Momo Boyd with Oops is going to keep going next. Don't go anywhere. We'll be right back.
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Florida on 105.5 The Beat. Shorty and Quest, what up? Big shout out to everybody rocking with us out in the LA Riverside area on 99.1 KGGI. Tag us up. Let us know where you're checking us out from, all right? Bieber is going to keep it going right now with Speed Demon. Come on.

0: those guesses in right now, hit me up. It's at DJ Pup Dog. 22 songs till we find out. Let's do a birthday flashback for my guy Idris Elba. It's his birthday this weekend. Let's drop this classic one, Boasty, right here. Yo, Idris, talk to him real quick.
1: Yo, this tune is Boasty featuring myself.

0: birthday on Thursday. That record still goes off. And Beyonce and Jay-Z used it on the remix of their new song, Morning Dew. We'll play that remix for you soon, right? Russ is going to keep it going right now as a future hit. He got A Boogie with the Hoodie on this one. I like this one, man. This one's called Rider. Yo, Russ, talk to him real quick.
1: Yo, it's Russ, and I want to make sure my boy Pup got you guys with my new hit, hottest song in the world right now.

request it. Once it gets into the top 30, it gets right here on your favorite station. We got 20 of the biggest songs coming up before we find out who's going to take that number one spot for this weekend on Labor Day weekend. Let's flash it back real quick. Who had the number one spot this exact weekend last year at this time? It was Holy Blindfold from

0: Holy Blindfold, Chris Brown. That was the number one song this exact weekend last year at this time on Labor Day weekend. He's been on the road with Usher. Who's going to take that number one spot for this weekend? Keep it locked right here to find out, right? Lotto and Doja Cat with OK is going to keep going next. Don't go anywhere. We'll be right back.
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0: Yes, let's go. What up, man? It's your boy DJ Pup Dog, counting down the top 30 songs of the week right here on your favorite station. If you're just joining in, you're a little late. I already did 10 of the top 30 records. I know everybody's moving around for Labor Day weekend. I appreciate you hanging out with me. Next week, set those reminders. I count down the top 30 songs of the week. You're in at a good time. I got 20 of the biggest songs coming up, plus new artist, Janaya. She's going to be on air with me after song number 16. Lotto and Doja Cat with the

Coming in at song number 19 right there. Shout out to the homie Lil Jon. He popped by a farewell party we did for Jaylen Brown. Shout out to all the artists that popped by. Lil Baby, Bellyanne Cushington, Millie's, Joyner Lucas, Big Boss Vet. Make sure you find me up on the gram. Check out some of the stuff that happens when I'm not on air. Go hit that follow for your boy at DJ Pub Dog. We got 18 of the biggest songs coming up, but right now,

28. Not a birthday, but a death anniversary. Rich Homie Quan passed away at the young age of 34 2 years ago this weekend back in 2024. Let me know some of your favorite Rich Homie Quan records so we can rock one for you. Idris Elba, he turns 54 this weekend. Iconic Foxy Brown, she turns 48 this weekend. Zan, Lil Zan, he turns 30 this weekend. Macy Gray, she turns 59 this weekend. Monday, September 7th, Eazy-E would have been 62 if we hadn't lost him back in 1995. YKO Side.

0: Jay and Lauryn Hill coming in at song number 16. This countdown is your countdown from your downloads, your streams, your requests. I compile them up right here on your favorite station. We're at the halfway point. 15 of the biggest songs on this Labor Day weekend. Hope you're enjoying it. Who's going to take that number one spot? Hit me up. It's at DJ Pup Dog. All right, let's stop down the countdown real quick. New artist on the line right now, Janiyah. Straight from the 760 Victorville. I'm from the 818, girl. I know about Victorville.
1: Oh, you know about Victorville. Hey, but no,
0: no one's ever claimed 760 like that. You're representing Victorville.
1: I try to tell my hometown that nobody be trying to claim Victorville, but I'm claiming it. I'm claiming it. I'm going to make it cool.
0: Yo, if you don't know, Victorville is about an hour and a half from L.A., and it's literally, I have friends that grew up there, so very deserty, and it's very hot, and now you're in the East Coast. Completely different. You come from a little small place in L.A.
1: Yeah. So no wonder I could not find where I would park at all. And the desert is pretty simple. You don't have all this around you, but... Yeah, that's my hometown.
0: Oh, man. Janiyah is on right now. Your music is dope. Where have you been? Where'd you come from? Talk about your come up.
1: I've been here for a minute. I've just been working, you know, and finally I'm having a moment, but I've been doing music for a while now, and I've been experimenting, and now I'm in a place where I feel like my sound is really cohesive. Everything I'm doing is really cohesive, especially to who I am as a person. Mm-hmm. But it's been years in the making.
0: Can't Wait is a new single, but you're still going through your new artist struggles, because I just saw a video about some apartment stuff, you know, like, not to get into your personal business, but you have it out there.
1: Oh, no, I put it out there. People have an idea, and I don't blame anybody, because in order for me to learn the business, I mean, I read books about it, but unfortunately, the real way to know how to maneuver in this business is by going through it. Yeah. Is by going through the ups and downs, like literally going through the ups and downs. That's how I've learned. I had the idea when I was like 16, oh, if I sign, oh, then I'm just gonna become famous.
0: Right.
1: And I'm just gonna be rich.
0: Yep.
1: It's not how it works. That's not how it works.
0: Right.
1: So when some people saw that video and they're like, what are you talking about? You have money, she's lying. It's like, no, I would never come on here and lie about that.
0: Right.
1: You know, I got signed when I was 20, and you get an advance. Me, I'm good with money, so I was able to make that advance stretch.
0: Right.
1: But living in LA and all the other things that come with being an artist, and you know, when you're an artist and you haven't popped off yet, it's harder to access things even with the label. It's harder to access a budget.
0: Yeah.
1: You know, you're not top priority yet. Mm-hmm. You're basically in that prove yourself phase.
0: Right.
1: So sometimes you do have to come out of pocket more than sometimes.
0: Right.
1: I think that people don't know that.
0: Yeah.
1: So they assume like, oh, she has. And it's like, no, like that advance ran dry. I'm 25. So it's been 5 years since that advance.
0: Right.
1: That advance ran dry. I'm in the middle of LA. We already know how expensive it is to live in general, but to live in LA, it was expensive as hell. I was living in a 400 square foot apartment. My bed was in the kitchen.
0: Yeah.
1: And yeah, like those are the things like people don't know. Like I'm really out here doing it. Me and my team, like posting 10 trial reels a day, 10 videos a day on TikTok, and I'm funding my trip to Korea and Japan out of my pocket to go and connect with the supporters out there and going to Rhode Island. Like, that's what it is. Yeah. So I understand people's confusion. I don't get mad about it because I totally get it. That is the reality. And I think that sometimes up and coming artists who do sign, they maybe don't want to talk about it because it's embarrassing.
0: Right.
1: Me, the embarrassment left my body like a long time ago. It is what it is. I'm not embarrassed. Like at the end of the day, I'm chasing my dreams, and I'm doing whatever it takes to make it happen. So it's like, yeah, I lost my apartment, but at the same time, I'm also funding, like really putting every dime that I have into my career. I'm investing in myself. So That's what comes with it.
0: Janiyah is on right now. The single is dope, man. You got a lot of great records in the pipeline already. So all this build up for what you've been doing, now I'm going back to your catalog and checking out your work. I'm glad you have all this catalog behind you. So now people are gonna, you know, discovering you and sticking with you or getting stuck with you.
1: There are a lot of records that aren't even out. I would say I was recording every single day, mainly because I was also trying to find myself as an artist and find my voice. Especially when you're starting out too, all artists, I feel like most artists go through this, where at first they start out sounding like whoever they're inspired by.
0: Right.
1: Like you mimic them almost. And then like a couple years down the line, you start to find your you start to find your tone. You start to find your signature. So for the last few years, I've been recording heavily, heavily, heavily trying to find it. But now I'm in a space where I'm like, oh, okay, I found it.
0: Nice.
1: Like, I know exactly what it is. I know exactly how I carry my voice on a record. So I, right now, you know, Intense Lover is done. And obviously, like, I was locked in the studio for that. But now that that's done, I'm letting it simmer and I'm living with it. And I'm more focused on just building the world around it and making sure that people can digest it as well as, you know, as they can. Like, I'm just living a little bit of life and looking around me a little more. And, you know, every single day, it's something else that I learn about myself. And every single day, there's something else I learn about the people that I

0: out, before we get out of here, what's some, obviously you have a lot of bucket lists, I'm assuming, but what's one of the, what's one of your bucket lists that you, want to conquer?
1: I know that one of these records, if not more than one, can hit the Billboard Hot 100 charts. For sure.
0: I definitely can see that. You have an amazing project. You have a lot of great records out there, and I think a lot of people definitely need to get to know you. What's your handle?
1: Yes, my Instagram, my Twitter, and my TikTok is at G-E-N-I-A was here. My YouTube is Janiah, G-E-N-I-A, official Janiah on YouTube as well.
0: Janiah, thank you so much for taking the time and jumping on air with us. Looking forward to meeting you, man, when you
1: thank
0: move
1: you.
0: Around, man.
1: You looking forward to meeting you as well.
0: You got a great project out there, beautiful voice. Definitely go check her out, man. You know, she's not a new artist, but definitely, you know, she's one of the new ones. There's a lot of discovery happening everywhere.
1: Yeah,
0: so.
1: It's a lot of discovery happening. I'm damn near a new artist.
0: Travel safe. Thank you so much. Good luck
1: thank
0: with
1: you.
0: Everything.
1: Thank you.
0: No doubt, man. Definitely go check her out. She's super dope. Her name is Janiah. Spelled G-E-N-I-A, and her song that I played a little while ago was Can't Wait, all right? She's dope, man. We got 15 of the biggest songs coming up. Mac Miller and Ty Dolla $ign with Cinderella is going to keep it going next. Don't go anywhere. We'll be right back.
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27: 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It's

0: Coming in at song number 15, this Monday, it's another death year anniversary of Mac Miller. We lost him at the young age of 26 back in 2018. That song is about 10 years old, but it came back to life, and here we are on the countdown at song number 15, all right? Shout out to everybody rocking with us out in New York on Jams. Terry, what's going on? We out in San Diego on Jam 95.7. Chino and Frankie V, what up? Tag us up. Let us know where you're checking us out from, right? Tems is going to keep it going right now with What You Need.
1: It's song number 14, right here on...

was on air with me last weekend. If you ever miss when artists are in the studio, make sure you find me up on my YouTube shorts and my TikToks. A lot of the interview clips get chopped up right there. Hit me up. It's at DJ Pup Dog, right? We got 12 of the biggest songs coming up on this Labor Day weekend. Let's flash it back with the birthday flashback for Foxy Brown. It's her birthday this weekend. Let's drop this classic one right here. It's Get Me Home. Come on.

0: Instagram. Check out some of the stuff I do when I'm not on air. Go hit that follow for your boy at DJ Pup Dog. We got 10 of the biggest songs coming up. This Tuesday is my guy Wiz Khalifa's birthday. Let's drop this classic one for Wiz. It's Black and Yellow. Yo, Wiz, talk to him real quick.
1: Yo, what up? It's your boy Wiz Khalifa, man. And right now you're rocking with DJ

birthday extra for the homie Wiz Khalifa. It's his birthday on Tuesday. Let me know some of your favorite Wiz Khalifa records so we can rock one for you. We got 10 of the biggest songs coming up. Let's do a future hit real quick. This is such a massive sample right here, man. It's called In Here. The artist is Chameleon. Come on.

0: Million is the artist. Name of the song is in here. If you know that sample, you with me. Man, that is a classic sample right there. If you don't, it's all good.
1: We got 10 of the biggest songs coming up on this Labor Day weekend. What was the number 10 song this exact weekend 3 years ago in 2023?
0: It was SZA with this one, Snooze. Come on.

0: one saw on this exact weekend 3 years ago, Labor Day weekend back in 2023. SZA with Snooze, have to flash it back. We got 10 of the biggest songs coming up on the other side. Trim with Coconut Water is going to keep it going next. Don't go anywhere. We'll be right back.
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23: Yes, let's go. What up, man? It's your boy DJ Pub Dog, counting down the top 30 songs of the week. If you're just joining in, now you're super late, man. I already did 20 of the top 30 records. I know everybody's moving around for Labor Day weekend. Hope you're enjoying a nice long weekend. But next weekend, jump in a little earlier. I count down the top 30 songs of the week right here on your favorite station. You're in at a good time. I got 10 of the biggest songs coming up. Plus, right before the number one song, I do have that old school quick mix going down. You did miss out on new artist, Janaya. I'll podcast this whole show up when the weekend is done. Right? Trim.

0: right there for Rich Homie Quan. We lost him at the young age of 34 this weekend, 2 years ago in 2024. Let me know some of your favorite Rich Homie Quan records so we can rock one for you, all right? Drake is going to keep it going right now. Let's go.
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Three songs on the countdown. Too Hard for the Radio came in at song number 18. We still haven't heard Shebang yet. So Drake doing what Drake does, man. And if this countdown was a club countdown, Cheetah Print would definitely be on this too, man. Shout out to everybody rocking with us out in Tucson, Arizona on Hot 98.3. We all over Pennsylvania on every signal out there on Loud Radio. Grooves and VJ, what up? Tag us up. Let us know where you're checking us out from. All right, Cardi B is going to keep it going right now. Let's go.

0: Cardi B with Aha. That song is flying, man. As soon as that song came out, I was like, that song is going to be a number one song quick. That is a big record from Cardi B. I got celebrity birthdays going down right after this one from Beyonce and Jay-Z. It's Morning Dew.
1: It's song number 6 right here on DJ Pup Dogs.

0: anniversary. Rich Homie Quan passed away at the young age of 34 2 years ago this weekend back in 2024. Let me know some of your favorite Rich Homie Quan records so we can rock one for you. Idris Elba, he turns 54 this weekend. Iconic Foxy Brown, she turns 48 this weekend. Zan, Lil Zan, he turns 30 this weekend. Macy Gray, she turns 59 this weekend. Monday, September 7th, Eazy-E would have been 62 if we hadn't lost him back in 1995. YK Osiris, he turns 28 on Monday. Not a birthday, but a death anniversary. Mac Miller passed away at the young age of 26 back in 2018 on Monday, September 7th. Let me know some of your favorite Mac Miller records. His song from 10 years ago came back onto the countdown. Let's see where it lands this week. Tuesday, September 8th, Radio Royalty, the homie Big Boy, he turns 57. He shares a birthday with Wiz Khalifa, who turns 39. Pop singer Pink, she turns 47. Got a chance to watch her live. She's a dope live performer. Wednesday, September 9th, funny guy Adam Sandler, he turns 60. Thursday, September 10th, Sheck West, he turns 28. Friday, September 11th, the homie Ludacris, he turns 49. He shares a birthday with Elephant Man, who turns 51. Super producer and DJ Kygo, he turns 35 on Friday. Let's do it for the homie Ludacris. It's his birthday this coming Friday. Let's drop this classic one right here. Yo, Luda, talk to him real quick.
1: Check it out. This is Ludacris. That's

upcoming Friday. Let me know some of your favorite Ludacris records so we can rock one for you. We got five of the biggest songs coming up. Let's do a future here real quick. Nipsey Hussle, Ty Dolla $ign, Cardi B right here. This one's called I Just Want to Know. If you want the song to be on the countdown, I want to know. No, seriously though, go request it, download it, stream it. This countdown is your countdown. We just compile them up, right? Future hit right here. Let's go.

0: Before that, I do have that old school quick mix. Hope you've been enjoying a nice long Labor Day weekend. Runner up right here is the homie J. Cole with Legacy. Come on.
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0: multiple dates in same cities, just selling them out left and right. Big shout out to the homie J. Cole. He stopped down the show to give your boy some love. Check this out.
1: That just remind me of like the come up. You know what I mean? In this rap, not the project that I got, but the actual like journey to get to where I'm at now. And as I started playing, I just remember y'all made some noise for my nigga Puff Dog in this motherfucker. I seen him in the hallway. Y'all radio station was very supportive of it. And still to this day, I appreciate that shit. That's the type of shit I think about when a song is playing. How many shows you done did here early on, you know what I mean? And if you knew that, would I consider you a day one?
0: Shout out to the homie J. Cole. Definitely a real one right there. It was what, like 17 years ago, I was the first person to play Lights, Please.

That is the Old School Quick Mix. I do a longer version every day. Find me up on the gram. I upload 2 70-minute mixes every week. A lot of people work out to them. It's got new and classic joints. Hit me up so I can send you that link at DJ Pub Dog. Your new number one song on this Labor Day weekend, Shakira and Bird.

Banana Boy coming in at song number one. We all thought that song would not last after all that soccer FIFA fever, but that song is definitely sticking around. Got its number one spot, man. Shakira's first number one on a rhythm chart like this. Big shout out to Shakira and Burna Boy. Big shout out to Janaya. She was on air with me. She's got this song bubbling.

0: was on air with me. If you missed it, I'll podcast this whole show up when the weekend is done. Hit me up. I'll send you a bunch of links at DJ Pub Dog. Appreciate you hanging out with me on this nice long Labor Day weekend. I go by the name of DJ Pub Dog. Appreciate you hanging out with me for the last 3 hours. You can catch up with me and the squad. We got a YouTube page up and all that. It's at DJ Pub Dog Top 30 Countdown. 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This countdown is your countdown. Appreciate you hanging out with me on this nice long Labor Day weekend. I always leave you off with a positive quote. New artist has been going through it, man. I asked her, what's some of the positive quotes that resonates with her? Check out what she said.
1: I'll reference a quote that my grandma always used to tell me. She would always say, you've got to see it. That's pretty much just you've got to see it.
0: Yeah.
1: Whatever the vision is, yeah, you have to literally see it. Even in the midst of chaos and whatnot, you have to see it. If you don't see it, it won't happen.
0: Yeah.
1: You have to see it.
0: Like that one right there, man. If you got a motivational or a positive quote saved up in your phone, tag me up in it. Let me know what station you're listening to me on, and I'll shout you out if I run it, all right? I appreciate you hanging out with me. I go by the name of DJ Pub Dog. You can catch me on the air or up in the air. Either way, your boy Pub Dog is on its way up. Enjoy the rest of your day. Enjoy the rest of your week. Stay up, stay blessed. Do not forget to spread love and be kind. Pub Dog, I'm out. One love. Peace.
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1: Calvin Harris with Neo. Let's go on this Beats and Barbecue Labor Day weekend. You know that like era when it was nothing but but Calvin Harris on the radio? I miss that. That was like a vibey time. Make sure not to go anywhere. We got some Drake, Bad Bunny, Justin Bieber, some Glorilla, Kanye coming up inside of this hour. Muchas gracias for hanging out. And, you know, make us your number one preset on that free iHeartRadio app right now.
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1: Ty Dolla Sign right there with Paranoid. I kind of forgot about that song. Beats and Barbecue Labor Day weekend. Muchas gracias for hanging out with us on your Sunday fun day. So I actually saw that September 25th has been declared as Dolly Parton Appreciation Day in Manhattan. Oh my gosh. That made me emotional. I love that. All right, make sure not to go anywhere. We got some Shaggy, Bruno Mars. I'm going to try to squeeze in some Beyonce and

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1: You know, thinking about it, Justin Bieber did what? 3 shows this year and got banked from them, right? He ain't going on tour. He's going to just continue doing that. 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
1: Party Monster by the weekend on this Beats and Barbecue Labor Day weekend. You're probably being a party monster right now. Enjoy your Sunday fun day. Just make sure to be safe. I know a lot of people are going to be enjoying their Sunday since a lot of people won't be working tomorrow. And if that's you, I hope you really get the time to relax, rest up, do the things that work doesn't let you do. And if you're working, well, I'm going to be... it'll be right here with you on your radio. 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
1: You know, I hope all the girls from Fifth Harmony are doing good. 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I mean, Camila Cabello, we saw her at Taylor Swift's wedding. Normani, I think we saw her pop out one or twice this year.
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1: Okay, I was not expecting Sadie Sink to eat it up like she did on the Calvin Klein ad that just came out of her, you know, channeling her inner Y2K pop star. Because I'm going to need her to be a pop star now after seeing this. All right, make sure not to go anywhere. We got some Tinashe, some French Montana, and Kendrick Lamar coming up inside of this hour. Bailani by request as well. So stay listening on that.

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Just make sure you ahead of the game. 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

0: 93.5 1027 JJS Mornings with Tino Cochino. Gotta love some Nina Sky. That was Move Your Body on this Beats and Barbecue Liberty weekend. I hope you're having a great Sunday. Muchas gracias for hanging out with me. Suzette here. So, hey, we're getting so close. What are we, like 12 days away from our iHeartRadio Music Festival? Insane. Major Lazer, Snoop Dogg, Cardi B, Sierra was added to the lineup. It's going to be insane. 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Maybe we have some tickets left and you can meet us there.
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0: Gyal a wind up them bumper. This is the summer controller. Drake from Canada, Beanie Man from Jamaica. 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
1: 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Drizzy Drake right there. We had to take it back on this Beats and Barbecue Labor Day weekend. Bad Bunny, Sage the Gemini, coming up here in a few minutes after some Dochi. It's what it is.

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1: Be safe if you're having fun on this Sunday. Hopefully you have tomorrow to relax, okay, and rest up. Posty is coming up next after Sage the Gemini. It's Gas Pedal.
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1: 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Shout out to all the Virgos. We are officially in Virgo season. All right, we got Justin Bieber, some Drake, Olivia Dean. I'm going to try to squeeze in some Doja Cat inside of this hour. Stay hanging out, okay? 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You can tap on that and send me a talkback message. Anything you want to say to me, I'll get it right now.
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1: Travis Scott for your Labor Day weekend vibes, man. What up? It's Visa on the radio. Hopefully you are doing good. If you're having a barbecue, where's my invite, though? Sheesh. I'm just saying. Like, come on now. Your boy's hungry in studio. Coming up, of course, I got Lloyd, Lil Wayne, Kehlani on the way. Flo Rida coming up next. Keep right here.
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1: Nine. High temperatures right where they should be for this time of year, back into the lower 80s. We'll gradually warm things up through the mid to upper 80s as we go through the week, and we'll make another flirtation with 90 degrees by the time we head to the end of the week. From the ABC 13 Weather Center, I'm Will Stafford.
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1: Yo, Lloyd right there, Lil Wayne. I haven't heard that one in a minute. My goodness, we're playing some good throwbacks, some good vibes on this Labor Day weekend, man, with Kehlani.

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1: Leon, Tommy, it's Chris Brown. Mutt, what up? It's Visa on radio. Okay, coming up, SZA, Kendrick, Bruno Mars. I got that young Lucas on the way. Keep it right here.
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3: 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Yeah. 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

I used to think about immature things. 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
3: 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Sure thing. What up? It's VSON Radio. Okay, coming up, Doja Cat, A Boogie with a Hoodie, and let's get on Bieber up next.
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1: 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A Boogie right here.

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1: 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I hope you're enjoying your 3 days off. Coming up, Calvin Harris, French Montana, Juicy J up next. 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
1: Broke business. I cannot be your man. Never got us open until we open up that can. Damn. Alley hoop me bands. I'm a slam. Jam freak. I like my Mac touching yams. Pay that

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1: Caliucci's on this Sunday afternoon. What up? It's Visa on the radio. Got Bad Bunny, Sweetie, Leon Thomas on the way. Let's get on this Beyonce and Jay-Z right here for your Sunday afternoon.

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1: What it do, boo?
0: Yo, man, Labor Day weekend, man. We in full effect. Don't forget AZ Chikes coming up a little later on the show. But, of course, Belly Gang Cushington, one of the hottest rappers out right now, representing the A. He just was on that XXL Freshman cover. He's been going viral. He's on the show in a few minutes, man. Before we talk to him, though, let's get into some new music. Future California Girls, that's on the Bootleg Kev Show.

around. Hit the music, baby, cut it down. 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I feel like I'm a now. I feel like a bust down. When I shine bright, blind is up now. In the cut, big black tuck, sacked up. 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

0: 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We in here with James Andre Jefferson Jr.
1: What a do, bro?
0: Man, look, we got the homie AZ Chipe.
1: Oh, yeah.
0: He is on the show up next. He just dropped his new record with Tyler, the Creator. We're going to play that in a few and talk with him. By the way, shout out to Tyler, who killed that record.
1: So
0: video's insane. So we're talking about AZ Chipe in a few, but first things first, let's get into this. Kanye West, who just announced 3 new stadium shows, by the way. Phoenix, Dallas, and Houston are getting the Ye experience in person. This is I Can't Wait with the Queen, Lauryn Hill. Off that Bully Deluxe, it's the Bootleg Kev Show.

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1: What it do, bro?
0: About to get up out of here next weekend. Big show. E-40's on the show.
1: Oh, yeah. Tell me when to go.
0: Shout out to 40 Water. He's going to be hanging out with us, man. So make sure you tune in for that. We're going to get up out of here, though. Make sure you follow me on YouTube, on Instagram, everywhere, at Bootleg Kev. Follow James.
1: I'm everywhere at James Jefferson J.
0: Follow our producer at DJ Sam I Am. And we're going to leave you with this one right here. That Fat Smacks, man. This that Butter B. It's new music on the Bootleg Kev Show.